0: one ticket, please. Lord, mercy, everybody's here.
1: Hey, what's going on, man?
0: Yeah.
1: She's at home.
0: Yeah, she's at home.

Father, Spirit, Father, Spirit, Father, Spirit, Father, Spirit, Father, Spirit, Father, Spirit, Father, Spirit, Father, Spirit, Father, Spirit, Father, Spirit, Father, Spirit, Father, Spirit, Father, Spirit, Father, Spirit, Father, Spirit, Father, Spirit, Father, Spirit, Father, Spirit, Father, Spirit, Father, Spirit, Father, Spirit, Father, Spirit, Father, Spirit, Father, Spirit, Father, Spirit, Father, Spirit, Father, Spirit, Father, Spirit, Father, Spirit, Father, Spirit, Father, Spirit, Father, Spirit, Father, Spirit, Father, Spirit, Father, Spirit, Father, Spirit, Father, Spirit, Father, Spirit, Father, Spirit, Father, Spirit, Father, Spirit, Father, Spirit, Father, Spirit, Father, Spirit, Father, Spirit, Father, Spirit, Father, Spirit, Father